full of the pages, not seen you in ages. But it's never enough. But what is enough?

So you know how I live and try to look proud, but you're not in the slightest. It's happening now and it's always been like this, like this, like this, like this.

0: advice that I seldom ever took, but your head never shook.
1: That's love.
0: Both knowing you were right, never shook a lever right, just gave me that look.
1: That's love.
0: When I had to learn the hard way and you would let me fall, but never did it out of spite.
1: That's love.
0: You told me never burn a

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You know the love's still strong. I hate to leave the party while the lights can't come. Drink anyway.

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Everyone can face a crisis, but not everyone can make it home.

0: drive that, lady.
1: That's all I'm asking you.
0: Because I look good.
1: You
0: smell good. I feel good.
1: And you think that you
0: smell

0: You look
1: smell good.
0: I feel good.
1: And you sing good.
0: And make love good.